0: Radio.
1: Give me the light, yeah. And we turn it up every time, every time. And we bust it up, watch it, watch it. Ha!
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4: 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How'd you fit all that in them jeans?
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0: Wiggle, wiggle, wiggle.
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